0: Música W.
1: Ah, dirty.
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1: Too dirty to clean my act up. You ain't dirty. You ain't here to.

0: La interpretación de Dynamite de BTS, el movimiento del K-pop en Nueva York. Ayer estaba en París. Ahí está Ted Lasso y Coach Beard.
1: How the heck they won't gonna be able to follow that?
2: Gonna be tough.
1: Yep. Yeah, you know what I think we need? We need some heart. You know, someone that has some soul. Yeah, someone who can bring the love. 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
2: One step ahead of you, coach.
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2: 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It's your big shot.
1: 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Now listen to me. Go out there. Don't be nervous. Nobody's watching. All right? Make us proud.
0: Jason Sudeikis representando a Ted Lasso. Brendan Hunt representando a Coach Bill de la serie Ted Lasso. Presentando a Justin Bieber.

Take it back now, y'all. One hop this time. One hop this time. Right foot, two stumps. Left foot, two stumps. Slide to the left. Slide to the right. 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